0: 40. 91.3 FM. Los 40.
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0: Todos los éxitos.

tried to the top, I've been out of shape, taking out the box, I'm an astronaut. I blasted off the planet, rocked the cause catastrophe, and it matters more because I had it. Now I had, I thought about wreaking havoc on an opposition, kind of shocking, they want a static with precision. I'm automatic, quarterback, I ain't talking second packet, pack it up, I don't panic, batter up, who the baddest?

0: 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Los cuales
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1: 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When they bring the dark, we bring the light.
2: 6261-6309.